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Still got sand in my sweaters from nights we don't remember. 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Off the ground and got attached to you. Friends can break your heart too. And I'm always tired but never of you. 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Everyone I do right does me wrong. 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

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Are you with me? Are you with me?

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2: 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Alejandro.